You look into the distance, there's a house upon the hill, guiding like a lighthouse. It's a place where you'll be safe to feel our grace, cause we've all made mistakes. If you've lost your way,

that's alright. But if you carry on abusing, you'll be robbed from us. I refuse to lose another friend to drugs. Just come home.

this party. Everybody in the house, put your hands up and say, yeah. Yeah. So when I say, oh, like a, you must say, I do it like a drag.

0: 103.4, la voz del Valle de las Uvas.
1: Disfruta más del verano en nuestra compañía.
2: Being in the studio for a while and really figuring out what I want, working with the people that I want, I think it's kind of helped me understand music better.